0: 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Music evolves, music change, and we bring it to you.
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0: 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Number one.
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0: 21. 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Savage got a whole lot of shooters, man. Savage got shooters on the roof, man.
1: Más música, más mega hits.
0: Talking crazy about who, man. 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
2: Little punk. Yeah.